0: 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The latest severe thunderstorm warning is for north central Issaquena County, west central Humphreys County, northern Sharkey County, and southeastern Washington County. A line of storms stretching from near Silver City to Holly Bluff, moving west at about 25 miles an hour. These storms could produce some 60-mile-an-hour wind gusts. 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
1: It's the Chief Eric Church diving into the phones. 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We'll put you on in just a few. Alexandra Kay now, straight for the heart. Ready?

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1: Love the kickstart call. 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
3: Hi, this is Chrissy.
1: Chrissy, how's your day? What's going on?
3: Well, my day is doing very great because I've actually been listening to you guys and I finally decided to just call. And I got to be honest, you guys seriously crack me up every single day.
2: I love it.
1: The only feedback we normally get is, and you have to confirm or deny this, do I get to picking on Tay a little too much sometimes?
3: You know what? I think it's all in good fun.
2: Yeah.
1: Yeah, there it is.
2: Sometimes he can be mean, but yeah.
1: She's a delicate flower. Well, we appreciate you listening. Thank you for taking the time out to check in with us. Have a good rest of the day, okay?
3: Yeah, you too.
4: You know, I was out the other night, and it's always that awkward moment at dinner where I'm in a crowd and somebody says, so what do you do for a living? And I just looked him straight in the eye and said, I give people their best night ever. And he's like, tell me more. And, you know, then I tell them I own Romantic Adventures and I'm in the business of giving people their best night ever. Like, I don't ever have to give anybody an out-of-date water bill or tell them they're overdue on the rent. I just give them their best night ever. 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I want every night that you are with your loved one to be the best night ever. And what do I want for you? I want you to live your best life ever. And a good life starts at Romantic Adventures.
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7: I'm meteorologist Roberto Zamora with Storm Team 12. An extreme heat warning and advisory will be in effect until about 9 p.m. this evening. Along with that, we could see some stronger storms impact the state, so we have a severe thunderstorm watch until about 10 p.m., with the main concern being some stronger wind gusts. By the time we get to around your midnight hours, we should see all the rain wrap up, and we'll be staying dry for the rest of that overnight. By your Thursday morning, expect mostly clear conditions with temperatures starting off in the mid-70s. I'm meteorologist Roberto Zamora with Storm Team 12, exclusive local station for live Powerball and Mega Million drawings.
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Miss 103. Hey, it's Bobby Bones. Tomorrow morning at 55 after the hour, we'll bring you good news. We'll bring you positivity inside of our segment called Tell Me Something Good. That's tomorrow morning right here on the

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2: If you were one of the thousands that were at Nissan Stadium, well, you might actually be in Alan Jackson's upcoming album. Yeah, Alan's performance will be released as a live album. It's called Last Call, One More for the Road, the finale, live from Nashville. It'll be available everywhere this winter. Pre-orders are available now, and according to the official website, the album is expected to ship on December 31st, shortly after the NBC special that was filmed that night. And next, Shania Twain's long-awaited new album, Little Miss Twain, is closer to seeing the light of day, and the singer gave fans a little glimpse of what to expect from the July 24th release. She announced the track list yesterday, and with it, three features including Tanya Tucker, Josh Holm, and The Warren Treaty. Cannot wait for this album. All right, last in 2026, listen, border crossing can be a tricky thing, right? Well, Jordan Davis encountered some issues getting into the country of Canada for a show. Yeah, he was playing a show in Buffalo, New York on Friday before heading to Ontario for the show at Caesars Windsor. And then he was stopped by Border Patrol. This is how he said it went down.
3: Two cops came up here, pulled me into the Border Patrol, and they were like, I need you to be real serious with me, man. Are you in some trouble in Indiana? And I was like, no, I've never even been arrested, dude.
2: So apparently someone with the same name was wanted on criminal charges in Indiana, which is why Jordan's name got flagged. We're just glad he's okay. That's your iHeart Country Roundup with Tay.
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23: If I had a magic lamp and I could wish one wish for you. 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I will tell you the wishes that I would wish for you. 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I wish you would skip the meal, that you would gaze into their eyes. 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I wish you'd whisper sweet nothings. 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I wish you'd hold hands on the beach. And I wish that you'd enjoy a sunset together. 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Hold them tight and love them dear. 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

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Hey, what's going on? It's Wendy and Tay, and America's 250th birthday is coming up, and we're celebrating by giving you the chance to win your share of $250,000. 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
1: Just after 8 o'clock. What's going on? My name is Wayne D. She is Tay. 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
1: Celebrating Wednesday, also celebrating the big
2: Bernie.
1: There she is. Question.
2: Were you so I thought we'd go back and forth. You know?
1: Oh, yeah, you change it without letting me know.
2: Sorry.
1: Awesome. listen, we appreciate y'all hanging with us. We're about to dive into every Wednesday. It's a different topic. It's a different question.
2: Mm-hmm.
1: Every now and again, it's a little spicy or awkward. What is it this time around?
2: Well, this one has to do with 4th of July coming up this weekend. So are you a fireworks person, a drone show person, or please stop scaring my dog person?
1: Drone shows are so lame. Incredibly lame.
2: I've never seen one, but they look really cool on social media.
1: But
2: I'd love to see it.
1: I could understand on social how they look cool, but like in person, it's just like...
2: Yeah.
1: Like fireworks, it's like, whoa! Yeah. A drone show, it's like, oh...
2: Yay.
1: Cool. Oh, the lights moved.
2: Yeah.
1: I mean, do you get wowed by a Christmas tree with no decorations?
2: No, well, sometimes.
1: It's like the same thing.
2: Yeah, okay. Yeah, I get it.
1: I want you to chime in. Hit us, 1-877-367-4432. We'd love to hear from you. You can call or text into the studio.
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Miss 103. 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
1: All right, it's big burning question time, asking you this.
2: Are you a fireworks person, a drone show person, or just not into it at all?
1: You want to check in 1-877-367-4432. I say fireworks, Tay, you say...
2: I say fireworks, even though they give me like a bit of anxiety.
1: And I say fireworks on the 4th or where they're needed, not to my neighbor who is literally already letting them off this week.
2: Oh, yeah. Night. Same
1: knock,
2: in my
1: knock
2: neighborhood.
1: Knock that crap off, please. Yeah. What do you got?
3: I think I'm a fireworks person. A drone shows are kind of dorky.
1: There is something I just don't. And if you love drone shows and you're listening, I ain't trying to piss you off or anything, but I'm just saying, like, it's just kind of lame.
2: I feel like if you have drone shows, you should still have fireworks. That's like traditional.
1: Yeah.
2: Yeah.
1: Yeah, I just don't. I was at a NASCAR race and they did a NASCAR one, mm-hmm. like during like one of the caution stages.
2: Yeah.
1: And so that was kind of cool because like there was stuff going on and it was themed to the race. So that was cool.
2: Yeah.
1: But like outside of that, I was like,
2: Yeah.
1: You want to check in? We're waiting. Hit our Instagram at Wayne D and Tay.
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1: And our Instagram is at Wayne D and Tay. Lori just checked in and asked for Kane Brown and Caitlin Brown. We love that song, obviously. We'll play it right after this one. It's brand new Luke Bryan, okay? It's called Country and She Knows It. If you haven't heard it, check it out now. Denim

Jackson's number one for the country, Miss 103. Hey, what's going on? It's Wendy and Tay, and America's 250th birthday is coming up, and we're celebrating by giving you the chance to win your share of $250,000. 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Playing around.

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1: And thank you for letting us be a part of your day. We appreciate it. Talking the big burning question now.
2: Are you a fireworks person, a drone show person, or please stop scaring my dog person?
1: Tyler, go ahead.
3: I used to love fireworks as a kid, and the minute I got a dog, can't stand them. Aww. Just stop shooting them. Like, maybe one night a year, but if you're going to do it 8 nights in a row, come on.
1: All right. I know. So to the people that, like, buy them in your neighborhood, this is going to be, like, the most, I don't know, this is going to be a split. Either people are going to love me for this or be like, you're an idiot.
2: It's the most Karen thing you're going to say.
1: For sure. I didn't want to say that. But, like, my neighbor's like, I just spent $800 over at the fireworks stand. I'm like, you're literally lighting fire to $800. There's a million things I'd rather do with $800 than like sit in my backyard and go, woo, dadgummit, yeah. Look at them fireworks.
2: I mean, I like the sparklers and like the small ones that like stay on the floor are fine in a neighborhood. Yeah. The ones that are like, you know, 100 feet in the air, I don't know. I don't know about that.
1: Yeah, no, I get that. Hey, check in with you in a sec. 1-877-367-4432.
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Miss 103. Hey, it's Bobby Bones. Tomorrow morning at 55 after the hour, we'll bring you good news. We'll bring you positivity inside of our segment called Tell Me Something Good. That's tomorrow morning right here on the Bobby Bones Show.

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0: All right, so Noah and Cole, they are brothers, and they've both raised more than $60,000 for veterans through an annual lemonade stand that benefits a nonprofit called Tee It Up for the Troops. So Noah and Cole, they started this fundraiser in 2022, all to honor their grandfather's military service, and have expanded it with additional products, and even local businesses are sponsoring it. It's gotten so big now, but the money supports the programs that provide service dogs for veterans and train service members as caddies through Loops for Troops. It's so cool. That's your In the Feels.
2: 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I'm sitting here talking to Chef Gino Lee of the Big Apple Inn in Jackson. First, congratulations on four generations.
3: Well, thank you. 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
3: Well, thank you. 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
3: Well, we're known for something called smokes. 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We grind it up, put it on a slider bun with the mustard sauce slaw and our homemade hot sauce. 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And I mean, people come from all over. When I say the world, I mean the world, to try a pig ear sandwich.
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3: That's our baby. Yeah, that's our new location. We've only been open 22 years.
2: The Big Apple Inn in Jackson. Chef Gino Lee, tell him he sent you. 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
1: And Luke Combs, that is called Be By You. Hey, congrats to Kenny Chesney. His Sphere residency sold out as he returned for another summer of shows out there. I think he may set up a residency every summer, like now and forever. His new song is called Carry On.

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1: Big burning question, talking about 4th of July festivities.
2: Are you a fireworks person, a drone show person, or a person that's like, please stop scaring my dog?
1: I feel like drone shows were advertised a couple years ago, and now you really don't hear about them as much, I think.
2: Yeah.
1: I mean, they still happen, but don't you feel that way? Like a couple of years ago,
2: I feel like I see them all over social media.
1: You want to chime in? Fireworks or drones?
3: I have become a drone show person. I mean, with what they can do now, they're kind of sick. They're amazing. Like, I've seen some just incredible drones.
1: And maybe that's the problem is I've seen lame ones, like lazy programming.
2: Because mm-hmm.
1: you program the show, right? And then, like, the lights and the little drones, like, follow whatever you programmed.
2: Yeah. And with drone shows, you don't have to give your dog CBD oil for those.
1: I mean, I do it anyway, just so the dog will shut up.
2: But yeah.
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1: If you are looking to put in some sky miles in between now and the end of the year, here's some places where you got some extra coin might be worth taking a trip to. Expensive vacay destinations. What are they, and are they worth it?

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1: And if you are planning a vacay and money ain't an issue, Tay, where are we headed?
2: All right, so I saw Square Mouth was comparing travel destinations for 2026, mm-hmm. and the most expensive place to travel right now is Greenland.
1: What?
2: Yeah, that's not on my bucket list.
1: I'm going to have to Google image search. I'm not even sure what would...
2: What's there?
1: Yeah.

Jackson's number one for the country, Miss 103. Hey, what's going on? It's Wendy and Tay, and America's 250th birthday is coming up, and we're celebrating by giving you the chance to win your share of $250,000. 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
1: Hey guys, it's iHeart Country on The Verge artist Stella Lefty. It's a dream come true to have my song on the radio. It's still crazy to say. Here's my song, Boston. On a

0: Hey guys, it's I Heart Country on The Verge artist Stella Lefty. And that was my song, Boston.
1: We are Miss 103, Jackson's number one for new country.
2: All right, it's big burning question time, asking you this.
1: Are you a fireworks person, a drone show person, or just not into it at all?
2: You want to check in 1-877-367-4432. I say fireworks, Tay, you say...
1: I say fireworks, even though they give me like a bit of anxiety.
2: And I say fireworks on the 4th or where they're needed, not to my neighbor who is literally already letting them off this week.
1: Oh, every yeah. Night. Same
2: knock,
1: in my neighborhood.
2: Knock that crap off, please. Yeah. What do you got?
3: I think I'm a fireworks person. A drone shows are kind of dorky.
2: There is something I just don't. And if you love drone shows and you're listening, I ain't trying to piss you off or anything, but I'm just saying, like, It's just kind of lame.
1: I feel like if you have drone shows, you should still have fireworks. That's like traditional.
2: Yeah.
1: Yeah.
2: Yeah, I just don't. I was at a NASCAR race and they did a NASCAR one, mm-hmm. like during like one of the caution stages.
1: Yeah.
2: And so that was kind of cool because like there was stuff going on and it was themed to the race. So that was cool.
1: Yeah.
2: But like outside of that, I was like,
1: Yeah.
2: You want to check in? We're waiting. Hit our Instagram at Wayne DNT.
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1: And it's Wayne D, Tay Hamilton. Just after 11 o'clock, Russell Dickerson back at it. Said he's having more fun making music right now than he ever has his whole career. You can dig it. You can tell it with what he's singing.

Houston's number one for the country, Miss 103. Hey, what's going on? It's Wendy and Tay, and America's 250th birthday is coming up, and we're celebrating by giving you the chance to win your share of $250,000. 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
1: And thank you for letting us be a part of your day. We appreciate it. Tonga, the big burning question now.
2: Are you a fireworks person, a drone show person, or please stop scaring my dog person?
1: Tyler, go ahead.
3: I used to love fireworks as a kid, and the minute I got a dog, can't stand them. Aww. Just stop shooting them. Like, maybe one night a year, but if you're going to do it 8 nights in a row, come on.
1: All right. I know. So to the people that, like, buy them in your neighborhood, this is going to be, like, the most, I don't know, this is going to be a split. Either people are going to love me for this or be like, you're an idiot.
2: It's the most Karen thing, but you're like, going to say.
1: For sure. I didn't want to say that. But, like, my neighbor's like, I just spent $800 over at the fireworks stand. I'm like, you're literally lighting fire to $800. There's a million things I'd rather do with $800 than like sit in my backyard and go, woo, dadgummit, look at them fireworks.
2: I mean, I like the sparklers and like the small ones that like stay on the floor are fine in a neighborhood. Yeah. The ones that are like, you know, 100 feet in the air, I don't know. I don't know about that.
1: Yeah, no, I get that. Hey, check in when you get a sec. 1-877-367-4432.
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0: If you were one of the thousands that were at Nissan Stadium, well, you might actually be in Alan Jackson's upcoming album. Yeah, Alan's performance will be released as a live album. It's called Last Call, One More for the Road, the finale, live from Nashville. It'll be available everywhere this winter. Pre-orders are available now, and according to the official website, the album is expected to ship on December 31st, shortly after the NBC special that was filmed that night. And next, Shania Twain's long-awaited new album, Little Miss Twain, is closer to seeing the light of day, and the singer gave fans a little glimpse of what to expect from the July 24th release. She announced the track list yesterday, and with it, three features including Tanya Tucker, Josh Homme, and The Warren Treaty. Cannot wait for this album. All right, last in 2026, listen, border crossing can be a tricky thing, right? Well, Jordan Davis encountered some issues getting into the country of Canada for a show. Yeah, he was playing a show in Buffalo, New York on Friday before heading to Ontario for the show at Caesars Windsor. And then he was stopped by Border Patrol. This is how he said it went down.
2: Two cops came up here, pulled me into the Border Patrol, and they were like, I need you to be real serious with me, man. Are you in some trouble in Indiana? And I was like, no, I've never even been arrested, dude.
0: So apparently someone with the same name was wanted on criminal charges in Indiana, which is why Jordan's name got flagged. We're just glad he's okay. That's your iHeart Country Roundup with Tay.
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0: The Miami Township Police Department shared a story on social media about Corporal Hunter Willoughby helping a young mother who needed formula for her newborn baby. After responding to the early morning call, the officer went to a closed grocery store, explained the situation to an employee, and purchased the necessary items for the mother. Miami Township Police Chief Mike Pills praised Willoughby's actions, highlighting the officer's commitment and the department's dedication to the community. And that is good news.
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19: 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God, family, and country music. That's what we're all about. Thanks for staying up here on After Midnight with Granger Smith.

Jackson's number one for new country, Miss 103. So I got a topic I want to discuss next hour. I want to hear from you on this, so get your phone ready. What was your favorite game to play outside as a kid?

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1: Hey, good morning, Granger. This is Joe. I'm calling from Shenandoah, Virginia here, heading to Elkins, West Virginia to go to work. Listen to you the whole trip across.
0: Thank you, brother, very much. I appreciate you listening to the show. 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
1: What happens after midnight? Stories get deeper. Songs hit harder. Faith shines brighter. Thanks so much for being a part of the After Midnight.

0: 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It's Ann Hudson.
1: So after more than 30 years in country music, Rhett Akins is finally getting his biggest honor yet. John Party surprised him on stage at the Grand Ole Opry with an official invitation to become a member. Rhett was so overcome with emotion as his family, including his son Thomas Rhett, joined him on stage for the unforgettable moment. You can check it out at aftermidnight.com. You ever wonder what happened to Sam Hunt? Feels like he was just on the rise, killing in the country music scene, and then just kind of vanished. Well, sources are saying that he is choosing family over a busy touring schedule these days. You know, he's got three small kids at home with his wife, Hannah, and he just wants to spend time with them and be on the farm with his wife instead of living on the road. And hey, I respect that. I respect that so much.
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Jackson's number one for new country, Miss 103. Okay, asking this question, what was your favorite game to play outside as a kid? We'll talk about this in two songs. 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
1: We've been talking about this all week. Topic of the hour, do you remember a game you used to play outside as a kid? A favorite game? I talked about this game we used to call Commando. And then a guy called in with basically the same game, all the kids in the neighborhood involved, and they called it Manhunt. We'd have like a 2-mile radius. It's pretty fun, man. Go deep into the night. 866-607-8383 is my number. Do you have a story like this?
2: Our favorite game was Capture the Flag. We used to play all day, all night as well, but we would take our white hanger specifically, and we would go through our neighborhood and hide it, whether it be throughout all of our neighborhood or just two backyards. But we would play pretty religiously to the point where my brother was up on a shed one night and ended up almost breaking his arm trying to hide it. So great memories. Miss being a kid in that generation. Wish that kids had that, but unfortunately it's not going to be the same, so I'll hold on to it.
1: Yeah, good memories. Those Capture the Flag style games, I mean, call it whatever you will. I think Capture the Flag is probably the most appropriate name. But those games are so fun as a kid. You know, you want to wear black, you want to hide in the bushes, hide on roofs. Guy yesterday called in saying hiding on top of the high school. That's good stuff. 866-607-8383.
3: Our to-go games when I was growing up was always hide-and-go-seek and football. 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It was an amazing time to grow up, which my child had this benefit of being in our neighborhood and experienced the same thing. Have a good morning. Thanks.
1: Yeah, good morning, brother. That's a good phone call. Football, it's a classic. Hide-and-go-seek, too. 866-607-8383.
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1: 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Have a good one.

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Fellas, you know it might pay to be a little more appreciative of your wife's efforts for your 50th birthday. Earl Dibbles Jr. is going to tell you why here, coming up in this dumb criminal story next.

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1: A woman in Missouri was arrested for allegedly poisoning her husband's Diet Mountain Dew with Roundup, weed killer, and insecticide. Why? Well, she said she wanted to be mean to her husband because he was not appreciative of the 50th birthday party she had thrown for him. She pleaded not guilty to charges of first-degree assault and armed criminal action and is currently being held without bond pending a hearing today. She's dumb and scary.
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Jackson's number one for new country, Miss 103. Y'all ready to run over some history from this day? Well, the very first TV station went on the air in the U.S. Do you have any idea what year? Can you even guess? Well, I'll share coming up in History in 2 Songs.

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1: 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And Granger Smith is the voice that keeps the night going strong. 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

0: talking about history. And he's even got the diploma to prove it. It's time for This Day in History on After Midnight with Granger Smith.
1: On this day, July the 2nd, 1776, today was the day we voted for independence from Britain. 1881, President James Garfield was shot. 1928, the Jenkins Television Corporation, owned by Charles Jenkins, goes on the air with W3XK, the very first television broadcasting station in the U.S. 1937, Amelia Earhart disappears as she was attempting to fly around the world. 1964, U.S. President Lyndon B. Johnson signs the Civil Rights Act and the Voting Rights Act into law. 1977, Gonna Fly Now, the theme from Rocky, was the number one song on the U.S. pop charts, performed by Maynard Ferguson. 1997, Men in Black was released in theaters. Some famous birthdays include actress Margot Robbie, actress Ashley Tisdale, actress Lindsay Lohan, wrestling legend Bret the Hitman Hart, and writer and producer Larry David. Those are just a few things that went down on this day in history.
0: You've got it locked on After Midnight with Granger Smith.
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Miss 103, you're not brought this up last hour, and I still want to hear from you. I'll put you on the air. 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
1: Hey, Granger. I'm from Arizona, and I just wanted to say congratulations on having a show, and good luck with everything. Thank you for being such a good radio host.
0: Well, thank you, ma'am. 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

0: 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Here's Ann Hudson.
1: So Garth Brooks, he's proven he's still one of country music's biggest draws. He set a new attendance record at London's Hyde Park with nearly 70,000 fans. And you know that's his first show in the UK in like, what, 30 years? And he's got fans guessing. There is a mysterious countdown on his website that ends on July 7th. So obviously we'll keep you updated about that. You ever wonder what happened to Sam Hunt? Feels like he was just on the rise, killing in the country music scene, and then just kind of vanished. Well, sources are saying that he is choosing family over a busy touring schedule these days. You know, he's got three small kids at home with his wife, Hannah, and he just wants to spend time with them and be on the farm with his wife instead of living on the road. And hey, I respect that. I respect that so much.
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Miss 103. What was your favorite summer vacation growing up? That's our topic of the hour. We'll talk about this in two songs. Call me 866-607-8383.

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1: Asking this question, topic of the hour, I want you to call me if you got a story about a good vacation as a kid growing up. 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
13: 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When the roles turn deadly, that's when Alexander Shinara Child Attorney fight back. 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
1: 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Y'all have a great night.
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Yeah, this relationship was doomed from the start. A cop dating a drug dealer. A perfect mix for a dumb criminal story. Earl Dibbles coming in next to tell us about this.

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1: I'm Earl Dibbles Jr. I'm a country boy. I'm an honest boy, too, and crime don't pay. I got a story to prove it. A Bronx cop is being investigated after trying to stop narcotics detectives from busting her boyfriend, who just happens to be an alleged major drug dealer. An inside source says a 33-year-old officer was warned to stay away from the alleged drug dealer whom she met at a gym. However, it seems that the two got closer and closer until finally the guy was pulled over and she jumped out and got involved. A police source said, hey, them cops had such a hard time, they had to call for backup. After letting that guy go, the chaos-causing cop was moved over to desk duty. How dumb is that?
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0: The Miami Township Police Department shared a story on social media about Corporal Hunter Willoughby helping a young mother who needed formula for her newborn baby. After responding to the early morning call, the officer went to a closed grocery store, explained the situation to an employee, and purchased the necessary items for the mother. Miami Township Police Chief Mike Pills praised Willoughby's actions, highlighting the officer's commitment and the department's dedication to the community. And that is good news.
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0: Hey, welcome to Thursday's show. 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
8: Morning.
0: Thank you for being here. Coming up, I was in a restaurant. I saw a kid scream, and then I saw a mom scream back. It was unlike anything I've ever seen before. It was a young kid. And I laughed. I want to tell you the story coming up in a second. Thank you guys for being here. Let's start now.
5: Yeah.

0: tables on that side are sitting on a big long bench, and the other side are just tables, and you're in a loose chair.
1: Got it.
0: And so that was like an eight top with a family, and I'm sitting right next to the husband. And so the kid screams. I don't really think much of it except, oh man, it sucks for those parents. But when she screams, I can't help but look and laugh. I mean, I've never seen anything like that before. And when I start to laugh, he just turns his head right on laughter. Like right when I start laughing, he turns his head like, you're laughing at something that we don't think is funny. But what am I supposed to do?
1: Yeah, what am I supposed to do?
0: And so I'm like, and then I kind of hold it. It's like if you're laughing at church, you don't want to laugh, but you can't help it. You're like, I'm like, and then that's when he's like half apology, half annoyed. I don't feel like he wanted to be there in that situation.
1: No, definitely not. Mm-mm.
0: Ever seen anything like that before? Ever had with your kids? Ever had anything like
1: that?
0: Oh, dude. Where you have to scream back?
1: I have four kids. Like, yeah. We've been at this for a while. Yes.
0: You have to yell out and public.
1: Well, and like you said, you have a whole scenario of like what could have happened. For me, what has happened is we've struggled with that before, where like he does not want to eat. And so if you dealt with that four times that day, guess what? I don't care where I'm at. If he yells like that, I'm going to yell back at him.
0: Really?
1: Usually it's me yelling and my wife's like the husband in that scenario being like, hey, we're in a public place. Don't do that. But yeah, that's how that happens all the time.
0: I never seen like this in my life.
1: Sometimes you got to get louder than them if you want them to listen to you. If you want them, you want their attention, be louder than them.
0: Do you have to embarrass them? Is that the point, to embarrass them?
1: Absolutely.
2: Oh no. See, I don't do that. My yelling is more just uncontrollable. Like, I don't know it's coming. It's not it's not premeditated at all. It's not like sort of like, well, this is how they're going to listen. It's like the yelling just would come out of me. And I haven't done it in a while. But there was a moment, a season, we'll call it, where I was screaming. And then we had a whole food thing with our son in particular. And the therapist then advised us. They're like, stop making food a thing. Like, if he doesn't want to eat, just be like, fine, okay, you're not going to eat. And then eventually, like, he will come back around. And so food used to get us really worked up. And I don't know what it is about food. But then once we started just being like, okay, fine. All right, cool. You're not going to eat breakfast. You're not going to eat lunch. You're not going to eat dinner. Cool. Great. Don't eat.
0: Well, I just want to shout out that family.
1: Shout out.
0: Because you entertain me in more ways than one. I went through the whole, I was like, I did all the emotions. So you know who you are if you're out there right now.
2: And you're not alone.
0: Yeah.
1: Definitely not alone.
0: Well, I've never seen it before like this level. So you might be alone, but respect and shout out.
2: And if you're doing it frequently, seek help.
0: It scared me. She was so intense. It's like it was a roller coaster scream.
1: You started eating your food?
0: Yeah.
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15: Good Thursday morning. Some patchy fog is possible for your morning commute because of all the thunderstorms that we received last night. Still a warm and muggy morning. We'll warm from the middle 70s to the middle 90s come this afternoon. Feels like temperatures will be near 105. We'll continue to have a few spotty shower chances come this afternoon and a copy and paste forecast as we approach your Friday. I'm meteorologist Megan Hanna with Storm Team 12, exclusive local station for Live Powerball and Mega Million Drawings.
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3: Good Thursday morning. Some patchy fog is possible for your morning commute because of all the thunderstorms that we received last night. Still a warm and muggy morning. We'll warm from the middle 70s to the middle 90s come this afternoon. Feels like temperatures will be near 105. We'll continue to have a few spotty shower chances come this afternoon and a copy and paste forecast as we approach your Friday. I'm meteorologist Megan Hanna with Storm Team 12, exclusive local station for Live Powerball and Mega Million Drawings.
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4: Good Thursday morning. Some patchy fog is possible for your morning commute because of all the thunderstorms that we received last night. Still a warm and muggy morning. We'll warm from the middle 70s to the middle 90s come this afternoon. Feels like temperatures will be near 105. We'll continue to have few spotty shower chances come this afternoon in a copy and paste forecast as we approach your Friday. I'm meteorologist Megan Hanna with Storm Team 12, exclusive local station for Live Powerball and Mega Million Drawings.
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0: Bobby wanted to know if Jason Aldean's kids think he's cool.
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2: 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I mean, they don't know any different. To them, it's very normal and, you know, whatever. So I hope they think I'm cool, and part of the legacy I want to leave is for them and their families and all that stuff. And so if they don't think it's cool yet, I hope they will at some point.
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8: Your drive times are looking pretty good right now. Eastbound I-20, Clinton to Jackson. You have an 8-minute drive, and going eastbound I-20 from I-220 to Pearl, including the stack. That's a quick 6-minute drive. I-20 55 from the merge through the stack to Lakeland Drive. That's a quick 5-minute drive. And you do have that right lane closed southbound I-55 between McDowell and Savannah. I'm Eddie Francis with Time Saver Traffic.
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3: Don't forget about the road work that's happening around the area. Make sure you proceed with caution. The Lindsay Drive Bridge in Jackson is closed for replacement. And don't forget, on I-55 going southbound, you have the right lane closed between McDowell and Savannah. You also have the on and off ramps at McDowell that are closed. If you see traffic problems, dial #250, keyword Mississippi traffic. I'm Eddie Francis with Time Saver Traffic.
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5: Let's take a look at some of the drive times around the area. Things are looking pretty smooth right now. Northbound I-55, Sour Road to the Split. Quick 6 minutes is what you got there. Southbound I-55 from Canton to Jackson, 20 minutes on that drive. Westbound I-20, Brandon to Jackson, 11 minutes. And eastbound I-20, Clinton to Jackson, 8 minutes. I'm Eddie Francis with Time Saver Traffic.
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22: 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Malik Tillman drilling a free kick in the 82nd minute to put the match away. Tillman! United States will now face Belgium in the round of 16 Monday. 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

0: Hello, Bobby Bones. I was walking my two dogs. They're big. They're super friendly. When these two little yappy dogs across the street started going off, before I could react, one of my dogs slipped out of his collar and ran over, just trying to play. But then chaos broke out. The little dog started screaming. One got loose, took off running. My dog chased it. Let me just say this. I've been in these situations where, like, you can't, there's just too much going on. You can't stop it. You're just like, oh my God, please, nobody die. Okay, back to the email. The owner actually fell down and then just laid there while I wrangled my dog and ran to theirs. I helped find their dog, and the owner said everything seemed fine. The next day, I woke up to a note on my door. They took the dog to the emergency vet and wanted to talk about a $2,000 bill. I was shocked. Nothing was life-threatening. They panicked and rushed to the ER instead of waiting for a normal vet visit. I told them I'm not covering the bill. Honestly, their dogs helped cause the situation. One of their dogs even got loose. What do I do? Signed, responsible dog owner.
1: Oh my.
0: Okay, but your dog slipped out of the collar. Like, that's on you. And your dog ran over to those yappy dogs. That's also on you. Who has a dog on a collar? The dog just slips out. That's like somebody saying, I don't know if I got that text. Yeah, you got it. You got the text. And you know what? Your dog should have been in the collar. So that's the first thing. The second thing is, their dogs didn't start it because they were yapping over the other side of the road. Some dogs just yap. They didn't start whatever this commotion was. What started it was your dog got out of the collar. You were irresponsible as a dog owner. That's what started it. Now, I'm glad you went over, whatever. I don't know about the bill. I don't know the $2,000. But for you to put the blame on them, that's somebody who doesn't want to take responsibility for their actions. Mm-hmm. Because your actions were bad to begin with. Your dog wasn't in a correct collar for that dog. Now, what do you do about $2,000? I don't know, because I don't know the legalities of it. Obviously, you're not paying it. And you signed a responsible dog owner. You're not a responsible dog owner. And if you were, and let's say the collar just broke or something, the responsible dog owner would pay their part of the bill. So you're at fault. Now, it's up to you to decide if you want to help the other person or not. Because I don't think there's really an enforcement that they could do where you have to do it or bill collectors come. But yeah, it's your fault. It's absolutely your fault. Keep your dog on a collar. One that fits.
1: Collar that fits, yeah.
0: Yeah. So, I don't know about the money thing, but this is your fault. Amy?
1: Yeah, no, I agree. I actually witnessed something similar to this the other day. I was on a hike, and this one couple, they didn't have their dog even on a leash, which it's not a, I don't think it's a park rule where you have to have your dog on a leash, but this other older woman was walking her dog, and the dog that was off leash went towards the dog on the leash and it jerked the woman and she fell back and almost fell over. Like it was a pretty intense situation. I mean, and the older woman was like rightfully so, like was angry and annoyed. I mean, the people felt terrible. But if anything had happened to that woman, like if she had fallen and really hurt herself, I was thinking in my head, I'm like, those people are 100% responsible because their dog was not on, if they had their dog on a leash, this never would have happened.
0: If it were a park where leashes weren't needed, I don't know that she would have been responsible. That's kind of her. She's in the middle of a park.
1: Well, I don't know. I'm trying to think of like, it's where we hike often. I don't know that there's a sign anywhere that says, please have your animal on a leash.
0: It's weird that someone wouldn't be on a leash in a place where people are.
1: I agree. Yeah. But it's weird that I encountered this and I was thinking through. That woman almost fell completely down. And if she were to have broken her hip or leg or something, I feel like, oh my gosh, would those people be responsible?
0: I don't think so.
1: But.
0: Especially if there's no rules about a leash. It would just depend on the ruling of the leash. Would they be responsible in their heart? Yeah.
1: Yeah, that's what I was
0: Would
1: thinking.
0: They be like...
1: Because you could tell they felt morally, terrible.
0: Morally, yes, yes.
1: I mean, and the woman was yelling at them and I'm like, oh my gosh, like they feel bad. Like I get that you're scared and also they feel terrible, but all around it was just so uncomfortable
0: that's
1: to
0: uncomfortable.
1: Witness. Yeah, it was. And it was kind of similar to this.
0: If there was a leash rule, that couple would have legally been on the hook for it.
1: Do you think there's a leash rule here? I mean, we don't know.
0: They're walking on the street though, and the difference is... This woman is saying it's the other people's fault.
1: Yeah, that is weird.
0: It's not the other people's fault. Yeah. It's your fault because your dog wasn't on the leash that you had it on.
1: Right.
0: Those dogs didn't do anything except yap.
1: Properly fit.
0: Yes.
1: Yeah.
0: Now I'm mad at her. All right, there it is. Close it up.
2: Dan and Shay played Name That Tune with Bobby Bones.
0: All right, here's one note. Can you name it?
3: Tequila. That's the easiest one.
4: Yeah, yeah. I feel like Dan's going to get all these.
0: Okay, here we go.
3: Show you off.
0: Okay.
5: Sorry about that one.
1: That's good.
3: Sorry about that, guys.
0: Why?
3: Sorry about that song.
1: Why?
3: Oh, we're kidding.
0: You know what?
3: Let's move on, Bobby.
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0: While the world watches the FIFA World Cup this summer, Hyundai has eyes on the next generation of talent. 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
7: We're looking problem-free on the major ways right now. I-55, really quickly, you have a six-minute drive, sour road to the split going northbound and southbound from Canton to Jackson. Your drive time is 21 minutes. And you do have road work that's underway to replace the two bridges on Highway 51 that are closed to Tithelo Road and Way Road. If you see traffic problems, dial pound 250, keyword Mississippi traffic. I'm Eddie Francis.
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0: 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Right now, let's go check traffic.
1: Let's take a quick look at some of the drive times around the area. Along I-20, eastbound I-20 from Clinton to Jackson, 8 minutes, and eastbound I-20 from I-220 to Pearl, including the stack, that's 6 minutes. Westbound I-20 from Brandon to Jackson, 11 minutes. Now I-220 between I-20 and I-55 in either direction is a quick 9-minute drive. If you see traffic problems, dial #250, keyword Mississippi traffic. I'm Eddie Francis.
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17: I want to talk about the hottest ages of men and women. So this whole story came out about when women feel their hottest. Okay. And this is going to be equal opportunity.
18: Okay.
17: So everybody knows this is going to get us in trouble, but equal opportunity. What age do you think women feel their hottest? Amy.
19: Is it late 30s, early 40s?
17: I'm looking for an age here.
19: Okay. I'm going to go in their 40s.
17: No.
19: No?
17: Morgan.
20: I feel like it has to be like 31, prime age.
17: So when women feel their hottest, and I would say there are a couple factors here. One, just because you're younger doesn't mean you feel hotter. A lot of times you feel uncomfortable. You kind of get in that spot, that sweet spot of you're mature enough to know what you want, how your body, and also you still are able to look hot.
19: That was my thinking with the 40s. Is that too
21: old? They've already had kids at that point.
20: Well, and I felt like in my
18: 20s. Oh, no.
20: Oh, my gosh.
17: The answer is 34.
20: Okay. I can get on board with 34.
17: Is that too, that's too old?
21: I thought it was 24.
17: But this is women feeling hot.
20: Yeah.
17: I think 24-year-olds still feel uncomfortable a bit.
20: Yes.
21: Okay.
20: Yeah,
21: I didn't feel fresh out of college, like, you know.
17: No. Okay, let me ask you this then. Oh, Morgan, finish your statement first before I go back to Creepy McGee.
20: I didn't feel like until I hit my 30s that I really feel comfortable in my own body. So like 20s, yeah, I might have looked really awesome, but I didn't feel awesome.
17: Now, what age do you think women are the hottest?
21: There we go.
18: Who's answering
20: don't
18: that?
20: Don't get gross.
17: Everybody can.
18: No, everyone's going to answer that.
17: Because we're going to switch it up into the guys too.
20: I know, but we can't. Nothing that ends with a teen.
17: Amy. You can't make lunchboxes rules.
18: Amy, let him be.
17: Let him say his thing.
20: Okay, it needs to end with a
17: what? Okay, Amy, you can answer first. At what age are women the hottest? It's an unfair question.
20: It is.
21: No, it's not.
20: Gosh, I'm in my 40s, and I think that a lot of my friendships, like the 30s and the 40s, the older we are, the hotter we get.
17: Okay, Lunchbox, she's not giving an answer.
21: Right.
17: Lunchbox, what?
20: That is my answer.
17: What's the hottest age?
18: Oh, no.
17: For women?
18: No.
21: 23.
20: Okay.
21: 23.
20: So fresh out of college.
21: Older
18: than I thought.
20: At least we're fresh out of college and high school.
21: No. It's fresh out of college.
20: Okay.
21: They're developed.
18: Oh, my God. Stop, dude.
20: You can't use that word. Actually, our brains aren't yet.
17: He got creepy. I thought he was going to avoid it. I thought he was going to walk the line.
21: And it's just a perfect time for them because they haven't had the, adversity of the real world, the stress of the real world. They're still young and carefree. Mm-hmm. Nothing has taken a toll on them. They've just been living life in college and having the best time. Once you get to 26, 27, 28, you're out in the real world. You have the stress of a job, paying bills. It wears on you.
17: So the hottest age to you is?
21: 23.
17: Morgan?
20: I think there's a key part of this that Lunchbox is missing. In college, you are letting loose. You're drinking a lot. You're eating a lot. There's a lot that happens in college with your hormones as a woman. So I would actually say prime really age. If I look at my body over the course of time,
19: wait, why
20: is 27
19: body?
20: Well, that's
17: hot. It's physical.
18: We're talking about.
21: Yeah, we're talking about hot, Amy. We're not talking about mind.
17: Yeah,
20: that's why I told him that our brains aren't fully developed yet.
17: Morgan, what was your answer?
20: 27.
17: Eddie,
18: oof. Do I have to answer this?
21: Because why are you so scared?
18: Because I feel like it's no win. Whatever I answer,
17: yeah, that's right. It's one of those dumb bits we do. This gets us in trouble.
18: This is a no win. Going
20: to
18: get us in trouble. But I'll be honest here, and I will say 35 years old.
21: Oh my! Shut up! You are such an idiot.
17: I'll say 32.
18: Yeah.
20: Wait, guys.
17: I'll say 32.
20: You just wait till you get older.
21: You guys are lying.
17: You're asking us a question. I'm giving an answer. I don't think it's fair for you to tell us our answers aren't our own opinion.
20: You didn't like my answer.
18: What's wrong with our answer?
17: You filibustered for 30 minutes.
20: I didn't filibuster.
17: Yeah, you did. No. You're just like, well, I don't. Okay, guys,
18: come on.
17: What's the hottest age for a guy? We can just ask the ladies.
18: Yeah, ask the ladies.
17: What's the hottest age for a dude? Period.
18: And I'm 46. Just remember that.
17: What kind of marker are they using on you?
18: I'm just saying, maybe she's going to say 46. I just want people to know.
17: What age are guys physically the hottest? Amy.
20: Physically the hottest.
18: She says 46.
17: Are you going to filibuster or are you going to give an answer?
20: I'm trying to think of an answer, but all that keeps coming to my mind is 50.
21: Oh, my God.
17: Okay. All right. Morgan. What age are guys the hottest?
20: This is tough because I feel like it would be like a young, like a, late 20s, early into 30s, because guys glow up later.
1: See?
18: Yeah.
20: 50. They definitely have their glow.
17: It ain't
20: like
17: 50.
20: It's not like that college range because they're still a little quirky. They're still figuring it out. I feel like maybe 33.
17: Okay. I would probably say 32, 33 as well. Because your metabolism is still rocking pretty good. Anything you do physically that changes, your body will change because of it. Once you get up to like our age, it's like you got to put extra effort in the change. And not only that, when you get hurt, you don't bounce back quick. So I'm going to go, that's how I'm going to go. 30, I'm going to go 33-ish. You guys want to answer that? Lunchbox, yeah. When's the guy the hottest?
21: I have no idea.
20: Yes, you do.
18: Yes, you do.
17: Eddie?
18: 35. 35, same
17: 35
18: reasons.
17: For you, both across the board.
18: Yeah, I think so. I think everyone's pretty, like, comfortable with who they are at 35, too, and that reflects on how good you look.
21: Eddie, can we be real? Come on. You really think women look their best at 35 years old?
18: Yes, I do. Oh my God. Because anything younger than that is, like, they don't even look like a woman.
20: What?
21: What are Eddie? You talking about?
18: I'm not about
17: so
18: that.
17: So Morgan doesn't look like a woman to you?
18: No, she's like a little girl.
20: Oh, well, that's
17: that
20: weird.
17: Feels creepy, too, yeah, for some reason.
18: That's why I don't find her attractive.
17: Wait, no, weird. No, you're
18: wrong. No, that's what I mean.
20: Wait,
17: when do you think the guys feel the hottest? So this is the other part of that women's question.
18: Oh, feel.
17: Wait, so that was...
18: That's different.
17: Yeah. When do you think guys feel the hottest? Eddie?
18: I mean, younger. I think we feel like we're so hot at like 25. But like Morgan said, though, we're like Bambi, dude. We're idiots.
17: Lunchbox?
21: I mean, I don't know.
18: you were there once.
20: What about feeling? When have you felt
17: when
20: your
17: have you
20: hottest?
17: Felt the hottest?
21: I mean... My whole life I've felt hot. That's the problem. It's like
18: when you were a kid?
21: Yes.
17: Do you feel as good looking now as you did when you were 25?
21: Yeah. Like I still like if I go to the pool, chicks are like, there he is.
17: That's true. They are like, there he is.
21: Yes. And so I mean,
17: I don't know that they're like, there he is. But they're like, there he is.
21: And maybe my hottest was probably, you know, when I'm slamming shots and chicks are at the bar just going, man, that dude is good looking. He can drink with like a fish.
18: Like a fish.
21: Yeah. So maybe 24.
17: I think I would say 36.
18: That's when you feel the
17: yeah,
18: hottest?
17: It's definitely the 20th because I just didn't feel comfortable in my own body until like yesterday, but I'm a little later. Okay. Like yesterday was the first day I ever woke up. I was like, yeah, I feel pretty good here. I think 36 guys feel the hottest. 32 is when they actually are. A pretty good little window there.
18: Yeah, it's good.
17: Anything you want to say? You really haven't said much this segment.
20: Yes, I have.
21: You said a lot of words.
17: You haven't really said anything.
20: Just because my answers are different than everybody
17: else's.
20: You
17: haven't given an answer. I've been like, hey, give us a number. And you're like, well, are we talking about their belief system? Or are we talking? No, it's.
20: Well, I was just thinking overall attraction, but I did give an answer. I did. And I think that y'all probably feel your hottest. Yeah. In 50? Your late 20s.
17: Oh, I didn't know.
18: Okay, you didn't?
20: Or you're...
17: I didn't have any money then.
18: Well, yeah, that's true.
17: I was broke and ugly.
20: Now you're equating money to the...
17: To feel? Feel is different than look.
18: Yeah, like your confidence, that's part of your look. Like,
20: oh, okay. Yeah.
18: If you walk around all sad with your shoulders hunched over,
17: that
18: I don't
17: was
18: have
17: me
18: any money.
17: Until right. like yesterday.
16: Yes. Bobby Bones Show.
22: Happy 4th of July. Coming up. Tell me something good.
17: Yeah. An Army veteran battling severe injuries and PTSD found a lifeline. And a very unexpected companion that saved his life. It's a great story. Amy has it next. And tell me something good.
23: Bobby Bones.
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1: I-55 is looking pretty good right now. Northbound I-55, Sour Road to the Split. That's a quick 6-minute drive. I-2055 from the Merge through the Stack to Lakeland Drive. You got 5 minutes. And southbound I-55 from Canton to Jackson, 21 minutes. No delays there. I-220 between I-20 and I-55 in either direction. You don't have any delays. It's a quick 9-minute drive. I'm Eddie Francis with Time Saver Traffic.
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5: The drive along I-20 is looking pretty good right now. If you're going eastbound Clinton to Jackson, you don't have any delays. No delays going I-20 from I-220 to Pearl, including the stack, and no delays westbound from Brandon to Jackson. I-55, the same story, going northbound from Cyber Road to the split, about 6 minutes, and going southbound Canton to Jackson, no delays there, about 21 minutes. I'm Eddie Francis with Time Saver Traffic.
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3: The travel times are looking good right now. Eastbound I-20, Clinton to Jackson is a quick 8-minute drive. I-20 going eastbound from I-220 to Pearl, including the stack, is a 6-minute drive. I-20 55 from the merge through the stack to Lakeland Drive, 5 minutes. Northbound I-55 from Cyber Road to the split is a 6-minute drive. And I-55 southbound, Canton to Jackson, 21 minutes. I'm Eddie Francis with Time Saver Traffic.
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7: Just a reminder of road work that might be happening in your area. We have the three bridges that are being replaced in Yazoo on Highway 16 between West Levy Road and Whittington East Levy Road. And the work should wrap up this summer. And in Canton, you have the two bridges that are being replaced on Highway 51 that are closed between Tithelo Road and Way Road. I'm Eddie Francis with Time Saver Traffic.
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11: 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Malik Tillman drilling a free kick in the 82nd minute to put the match away.
16: Tillman! Again! Malik Tillman! 2-0!
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20: Team USA is celebrating a 2-0 knockout round win over Bosnia. It's on to the round of 16 Monday against Belgium. The Celtics are moving on from Jaylen Brown. The former finals MVP dealt to the rival Sixers for Paul George and future first and second round draft picks. And reports that the NFL's version of the royal wedding is upon us. The Chiefs' Travis Kelce reportedly will marry Taylor Swift in Madison Square Garden tomorrow. I'm Matt McCool.
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26: In October 1989, a 10-year-old girl went to school in a suburb of Cleveland, Ohio. 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
29: 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It's a dream come true to have my song on the radio. It's still crazy to say. 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

102.9, Miss 103, Jackson's number one for new country. Will Taylor Swift be getting married over the 4th of July weekend? I don't know. But the minute I find out, I'll let you know. Make sure you follow me on Facebook for all the updates this holiday weekend long. I am Billy Greenwood on Facebook. And he's George Burge on today's At Work Show.

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1: 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Since today is the most travel day over this 4th of July holiday weekend, I know a lot of people getting a head start on our birthday, celebrating America's 250th birthday this weekend. My question for you, what does being an American mean? What does America mean to you? Simple as that. I love your messages, and I'll play them throughout the show today. 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Nice way to get the 4th of July weekend underway. What does America or being an American mean to you? You let me know. I get to Jason Aldean and Morgan Wallen's on the way with Don't Wait.
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6: Happy Thursday. This afternoon is going to be another scorching one. High temperatures into the low to middle 90s, but it'll feel more so like 100 to 105 degrees. Closer to the Highway 82 corridor is where we're going to have the warmest temperatures and a heat advisory for that area. Still going to be quite warm as we head towards your holiday weekend. A few stray shower chances in the afternoon for your Thursday and Friday. Temperatures stay into the low to middle 90s. I'm meteorologist Megan Hanna with Storm Team 12, exclusive local station for Live Powerball and Mega Million Drawings.
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0: 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Your assignment on today's At Work show as we head into this 4th of July weekend. What does American, being an American, mean to you? What does America mean to you? For me, it just means, of course, freedom to say what I want to say as long as I'm really not doing something that's going to hurt somebody in some way or the other. Believing what I want to believe. Most importantly, that we can all think and feel differently, but still all come together. That's what I love the most about being an American. Really proud, by the way, to see all the Europeans celebrating America this past couple of weeks while they were in town, or in the country, I should say, for the FIFA World Cup. They're experiencing what I love so much about this country. So that's what I say. What say you? And again, I'm going to share these messages all day long today. So hit that talk back mic to get me yours on the iHeartRadio app. Get you a throwback from Florida Georgia Line in under 10 minutes. And Bailey Zimmerman is on the way.
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7: 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Malik Tillman drilling a free kick in the 82nd minute to put the match away. Tillman! The United States will now face Belgium in the round of 16 Monday. 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

Jackson's number one for new country, Miss 103. It's me, Billy Greenwood, at America's 250th birthday. That's coming up, where we're celebrating by giving you the chance to win your share of $250,000 every weekday towards your dream trip in the USA. You just keep listening for your chance to win from Miss 103. You say whatever.

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So what does being an American mean to you as we sneak out early for this nice long holiday 4th of July weekend? Find out after you get Morgan Wallen and Post Malone. I ain't coming.

0: Jackson's number one for new country, Miss 103. It only makes sense to ask this question as we head into this 4th of July weekend, celebrating America's 250th birthday. What does America or being an American mean to you? Amy?
1: Freedom to live the life that we want to live.
0: Yeah, a lot of people saying freedom. And I know other countries have freedom as well. 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
29: Happy Thursday. This afternoon is going to be another scorching one. High temperatures into the low to middle 90s, but it'll feel more so like 100 to 105 degrees. Closer to the Highway 82 corridor is where we're going to have the warmest temperatures and a heat advisory for that area. Still going to be quite warm as we head towards your holiday weekend. A few stray shower chances in the afternoon for your Thursday and Friday. Temperatures stay into the low to middle 90s. I'm meteorologist Megan Hanna with Storm Team 12, exclusive local station for Live Powerball and Mega Million Drawings.
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1: Miss 103. I mentioned a little earlier in the week, today is the busiest travel day. So if you're trying to hit the road to head out for this 4th of July weekend, obviously you're going to need patience, right? And also probably a full tank of gas. 60 million Americans expected to hit the road this weekend. I'm not talking about just traveling in general. I'm talking about behind the wheel, in the car. 60 million Americans traveling 50 miles or at least around there over the 4th of July weekend. So if you're one of them, take us with you. Have those patience. I'm going to do my best to keep you entertained here on the At Work Show while you're making your way there with John Morgan on the way in less than 10 minutes and Taylor Swift with Mine on the At Work Show.
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1: Hey guys, it's I Heart Country on The Verge artist Stella Lefty. Boston is a song I wrote when I was waiting on a guy who was picking me up. I couldn't stop thinking about him, and this is what I was feeling while I was waiting for him. Here's my song, Boston. On a train.

0: Hey guys, it's I Heart Country on The Verge artist Stella Lefty. 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
1: 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The Talk Pack lunch break is now officially underway. Hit that Talk Pack mic and get me your request. I'll do my best to play it between right now and 1. Ella Langley teams up with Morgan Wallen. I Can't Love You Anymore.

0: 102.9, Miss 103. If you're planning to have a barbecue with friends over this 4th of July holiday weekend, the Farm Bureau survey says it's going to cost you traditional 4th of July cookout for 10, expected to cost $73. That's up $3 from last year. They track 12 items that would include ground beef, pork, beans, strawberries, and hamburger buns. Among others, they say the bottom line, 10 of the 12 items went up in price since last year. Only potato salad and chips saw a price decrease. So if you're coming to my house, you're going to see a lot of potato salad and chips. It's Jason Aldean in under 10 minutes. Kane Brown's in there too on today's Talk Back Lunch Break.
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4: You're traveling east on I-20, making your way from Vicksburg to Jackson. Be aware that crews are doing work on the Mississippi River Bridge in Vicksburg, heading in from Louisiana. And we also have construction continuing along I-20 near Edwards. Also construction in Jackson on the Lindsay Drive Bridge. If you see traffic problems, dial pound 250, keyword Mississippi traffic. I'm Lisa Bakke with Time Saver Traffic.
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5: This report is sponsored by Lowe's.
6: Happy Thursday. This afternoon is going to be another scorching one. High temperatures into the low to middle 90s, but it'll feel more so like 100 to 105 degrees. Closer to the Highway 82 corridor is where we're going to have the warmest temperatures and a heat advisory for that area. Still going to be quite warm as we head towards your holiday weekend. A few stray shower chances in the afternoon for your Thursday and Friday. Temperatures stay into the low to middle 90s. I'm meteorologist Megan Hanna with Storm Team 12, exclusive local station for Live Powerball and Mega Million Drawings.
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This 103, Jackson's number one for new country. What does America or being an American mean to you? Something to think about as we head off into this 4th of July weekend. I'll get some of your thoughts after you get Jason out.

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Jackson's number one for new country, Miss 103. It's me, Billy Greenwood, at America's 250th birthday. 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She

0: We have congestion developing due to ongoing construction eastbound on I-20 between Flowers and Edwards. Left lane is blocked, and crews are also doing work on I-20 eastbound on the Mississippi River Bridge heading from Louisiana to Vicksburg. So we've got heavy congestion as you make your way from Vicksburg toward Jackson. It's taking about an hour right now. Also, watch for construction on Old Highway 80 just east of Highway 22.
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38: The U.S. is on to the round of 16, but they'll be without their leading scorer. Coach Mauricio Pochettino doesn't think Flo Balogun should have received a red card last night.
39: 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Watching after on TV, and never was the intention.
38: Balogun will serve a suspension when the U.S. meets Belgium Monday. A win would get the U.S. to the quarterfinals for the first time since 2002.
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Our music's designed to make it fly by. So you can get back to those bratty kids of yours. Yeah, enjoy. Miss 103.

0: 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Today's Google Buster question, so challenging you can't even Google the answer, is coming up after Kane Brown teams up with Marshmello. Let's put some miles on it on today's At Work show.
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0: 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Google Buster question time on today's At Work show. This is one you probably can Google. I just thought it was very interesting and worth learning, especially as we head into this weekend. So a federal law mandates that this can only happen on July 4th. And the last time it did happen, 1960. What is it? 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Federal law mandates this can happen only on July the 4th. The last time it did happen was in 1960. You tell me what you think that is. I get you a hearty truck bed is on the way next.
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1: The Minnesota Lynx have announced that star Nafisa Collier has returned to team practice activities. Collier underwent surgeries on both ankles during the offseason and hasn't yet suited up for the league best Lynx. Team hasn't given an estimated date of return to games yet. Fellow big Dorky Juhas has also joined practice. She's been out since suffering a midfoot sprain in April's EuroLeague playoffs. 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
43: 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A win would get the U.S. to the quarterfinals for the first time since 2002.
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0: Morgan Wallen and Post Malone, I Ain't Coming Back. This is Bubba, and you are in the home stretch, and we are getting so close to the July 4th weekend, but we still have things to do. Next up, Joe Nichols, Give Me That Girl on Miss 103, Jackson's number one for New Country.
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0: That's Riley Green. Think as you drunk. This is Bubba, and you are in the home stretch. There are so many activities going on this weekend, starting tomorrow, July 3rd, for July 3rd and July 4th. That's right, and I'm going to read them out right here for you right now. July 3rd, Brandon Freedom Fest out at Brandon Amphitheater. Mendenhall Independence Day tomorrow at Simpson County Courthouse. Pillahatchie's 4th of July celebration will be July 3rd at Muscadine Park. Clinton, July 4th at Traceway Park, the Red, White, and Blue Fest. And July 4th for the two Mississippi Museums, Star, Stripes, and Symphonies. And July 4th in Madison for their July 4th celebration at Strawberry Park. Vicksburg's Independence Day Firework Extravaganza is July 4th, downtown Vicksburg at the riverfront. And Roosevelt State Park America 250 event is July 3rd at Roosevelt State Park near Morton. And don't forget about Brookhaven's July 4th firework celebration. It will be on the 4th at Brookhaven's Area Community Fireworks Celebration. 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They call me Uncle Safety, so I'm going to tell all of y'all out there, be safe, take your time, and enjoy all the people around you. 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
10: Happy Thursday. This afternoon is going to be another scorching one. High temperatures into the low to middle 90s, but it'll feel more so like 100 to 105 degrees. Closer to the Highway 82 corridor is where we're going to have the warmest temperatures and a heat advisory for that area. Still going to be quite warm as we head towards your holiday weekend. A few stray shower chances in the afternoon for your Thursday and Friday. Temperatures stay into the low to middle 90s. I'm meteorologist Megan Hanna with Storm Team 12, exclusive local station for Live Powerball and Mega Million Drawings.
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If I Didn't Love You by Jason Aldean and Carrie Underwood. This is Bubba, and you are in the home stretch. What a beautiful day it is today. Roll that window down and let that breeze blow through. Next up, I Can't Love You Anymore by Ella Langley and Morgan Wallen on Miss 103.

That's Billy Currington, Good Directions. This is Bubba, and you are in the home stretch. We're going to keep this party moving. Next up, Rocky Mountain Low by Corey Kent and Co. 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

0: darlings. 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Miss 103 welcomes Cole Wetzel to the Brandon Amphitheater. 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
1: 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I'm sitting here talking and having a great conversation with Chef Joe Craven of Walker's Drive. And we were talking about the city with soul, Jackson. What makes Jackson so great in the culinary industry?
2: Well, there's diversity when it comes to food. Everybody's doing their own thing. They're taking off with it and making their best version of it. And I think you said it perfectly. 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So there's a lot of love in Jackson. That's what kind of drove me insane with other cities that I lived in, is that, you know, just going to your local gas station. I got ID'd for 2 years in Atlanta at the same gas station. So it's like you walk into that Jackson one, they know you. They're like, what's up, man? And that's why I love it so much. But if you look around, that's what everybody's doing with food. So they're doing it their own way. They're putting their own niche on it, and they're doing it with love.
1: 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Y'all come on in town and see Chef Joe Craven at Walker's Drive-In. 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

That's Morgan Wallen, don't we? This is Bubba, and you are in the home stretch. Thankful Thursday, and I'm thankful it's after the 3 o'clock hour. Next up, Sam Hunt, Leave the Night On. On this 103, Jackson's number one for new country.

Josh Ross, hate how you look. This is Bubba, and you are in the home stretch. Whatever today threw at you, don't quit now. One more push. Let's finish strong together. Next up, a bar song, Tipsy by Shaboozy on Miss 103, Jackson's number one for New Country.

0: Rascal Flatts, fast cars and freedom. This is Bubba, and you are in the home stretch July 16th. Y'all, Parker McCollum is coming to Brandon. 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Tickets are starting just under $30, and I can get you backstage, but you have to go to miss103.com, hit the talkback mic, and say, I want to meet Parker McCollum. 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
2: Cars have cleared an accident northbound on I-220 at Highway 49. Also, an earlier wreck was cleared north on Lakeland Drive at Cooper Road. Also, continuing construction work slowing things down on I-20 eastbound between Bovina and Edwards. If you see traffic problems, dial pound 250, keyword Mississippi traffic. I'm Lisa Bakke with Time Saver Traffic.
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29: Happy Thursday. This afternoon is going to be another scorching one. High temperatures into the low to middle 90s, but it'll feel more so like 100 to 105 degrees. Closer to the Highway 82 corridor is where we're going to have the warmest temperatures and a heat advisory for that area. Still going to be quite warm as we head towards your holiday weekend. A few stray shower chances in the afternoon for your Thursday and Friday. Temperatures stay into the low to middle 90s. I'm meteorologist Megan Hanna with Storm Team 12, exclusive local station for live Powerball and Mega Million drawings.
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0: That's Dylan Scott and Dylan Marlowe, Boys Back Home. This is Bubba, and you are in the home stretch, a.k.a. the sweet spot of the day. 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

Beautiful Things by Megan Maroney. And you are going to be all right. You're going to be all right because we're closer to 4th of July and we're all going to be kicked up, get our feet up. We've got some fireworks going. We got a drink in our hand. We're eating a hamburger, hot dog, some ribs. I am ready. Next up, Luke Bryan, Crash My Party on Miss 103, Jackson's number one for New Country.

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1: 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I-20-55 from the Merge through the stack to Lakeland Drive is a quick 5-minute drive. 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I'm Eddie Francis with Time Saver Traffic.
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0: We are Miss 103, Jackson's number one for new country. It's Brooke Taylor, Brantley Gilbert weighing in on his favorite 4th of July memory that actually kind of ended up bad.
1: Yeah, it's bad. 4th of July last year, I was at a buddy of mine's lake house, Amber and I were, and me and him set off a bunch of them, and one of them, like, shot across the lake and hit the bank and got into, like, a brush pile or something, and we thought we'd about burn down that whole little community there for a minute, but thankfully it went out before it spread too crazy.
0: Thankfully it went out. Y'all be careful this weekend, please.
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6: Delays are minimal around the area right now. Let's take a look at I-20. We're eastbound from Jackson to Brandon. You don't have any delays going westbound from Jackson to Clinton. No delays there either. I-20 55 from the Merge through the stack to Lakeland Drive. About a 5-minute drive. And westbound I-20 from Pearl to I-220, including the stack. That's 11 minutes. I'm Eddie Francis with Time Saver Traffic.
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30: I'm meteorologist Roberto Zamora with Storm Team 12. There's going to be a few isolated showers and storms popping up, but mainly farther down to our south when it comes to this evening. But as we keep on progressing into the overnight, all of us are going to see dry conditions return with mostly clear skies. We're going to see light winds staying in the forecast as well, and by the time we're waking up on our early Friday morning and heading out the door, you can expect those temperatures in the mid-70s, not too far off of our average for this time of the year. I'm meteorologist Roberto Zamora with Storm Team 12, exclusive local station for live Powerball and Mega Million drawings.
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It's Brooke Taylor. I'm just so happy we have big news from Miranda Lambert and this new album, Crisco, coming out October 2nd. Raise your hand if you're excited for new music from Miranda Lambert.

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Jackson's number one for new country, Miss 103. 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
1: It's Brooke Taylor. 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
1: Little Gabby Barrett. Yeah, let's do that here coming up next.
3: Make sure you're aware of some of the road work that's happening around the area. In Canton, you have road work underway to replace the two bridges on Highway 51 that are closed to Tithela Road and Way Road. Now, I-55 is looking pretty good right now. If you're going north to Canton from Jackson, that's a 21-minute drive. If you're going south from the Split Desire Road, that's a 6-minute drive. I'm Eddie Francis with Time Saver Traffic.
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47: 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They have yet to allow a goal in the tournament. Action continues tonight with Portugal taking on Croatia at 7, and then Switzerland battles Algeria at 11.
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And I'll tell you what, $2,500 would be pretty clutch right now. I'm not going to lie.

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1: It's Brooke Taylor celebrating America 250 this week, talking to some of your favorite artists about their favorite 4th of July memories. We're going to check in with the newly married Brett Eldridge up next.

0: Miss 103. It's Brooke Taylor celebrating America's 250th birthday this week by just checking in with some of your favorite artists about their favorite 4th of July memories. Brett Eldridge recently married. He dropped that news to us on social media, and he's telling us why he loves the 4th of July so much.
1: 4th of July is my favorite holiday because everybody goes to the lake for the 4th of July. It's just the thing. So I would always light off a lot of fireworks. And I figured out that throwing bottle rockets underwater was a really neat thing. But my favorite part was going out in the lake and water skiing and jet skiing.
0: The bottle rockets underwater thing, honestly, I kind of want to try it.
2: That accident on I-20/55 westbound between the Stack and Gallatin Street is causing quite a problem. So if you're headed from Brandon to Jackson, your travel time is delayed by 20 minutes. If you're going from Pearl to I-220, including the Stack, you're talking about a 30-minute delay. Now, if you're going westbound from Jackson to Clinton, no problem. That is a quick 9-minute drive. I'm Eddie Francis with Time Saver Traffic.
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0: Papa Joe, look at here at all this stuff in this box.
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8: I'm meteorologist Roberto Zamora with Storm Team 12. There's going to be a few isolated showers and storms popping up, but mainly farther down to our south when it comes to this evening. But as we keep on progressing into the overnight, all of us are going to see dry conditions return with mostly clear skies. We're going to see light winds staying in the forecast as well. And by the time we're waking up on our early Friday morning and heading out the door, you can expect those temperatures in the mid-70s, not too far off of our average for this time of the year. I'm meteorologist Roberto Zamora with Storm Team 12, exclusive local station for live Powerball and Mega Million drawings.
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Miss 103, Jackson's number one for new country, 102.9, Miss 103. It's Brooke Taylor. This guy going to be playing our iHeartRadio Music Festival presented by Capital One in Vegas coming up September 18th and 19th. Also giving us a new album, Silver Sands Marina. You can pre-order that now. It's out officially September 25th.

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0: That accident between the Stack and Gallatin Street on I-20-55 going westbound is still causing some pretty good delays going from Pearl to I-220, including the Stack. Your delay is about 20 minutes. From Brandon to Jackson, the delay is 15 minutes. I-55, though, not so bad. If you're going north to Canton, no delays there. South from the split to Cyber Road, no delays there either. I'm Eddie Francis.
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37: 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They have yet to allow a goal in the tournament. Action continues tonight with Portugal taking on Croatia at 7, and then Switzerland battles Algeria at 11.
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Jackson's number one for new country, Miss 103. It's Brooke Taylor checking in with Brett Young coming up next. There's something about 4th of July he's not a huge fan of. We'll talk about that here shortly. We're all

0: 102.9 Miss 103, Jackson's number one for new country. It's Brooke Taylor celebrating America 250 this week with some of your favorite country artists. And Brett Young says, honestly, growing up, he was not a fan of fireworks.
1: I was never really into fireworks. I enjoyed watching them from afar, but I was like a very cautious, almost fearful kid. And that ran over into the whole firework game. I was afraid that one was going to blow up in my hands or something. And so if we go to an event where I could watch from afar, I was into it. But I never wanted to be the one setting them off.
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4: And things are looking better going I-20 westbound. That accident has been cleared between Estack and Gallatin Street. So now your travel time is back to normal from Pearl to I-220, including Estack. You're talking about 11 minutes there. The same with Jackson to Brandon. Let's take a look at I-55. We're going north to Canton. You're not looking bad there at all. No delays. And going south from the split to Sidewell Road, no delays there either. I'm Eddie Francis.
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6: You were driving safely, following the rules. Then a drunk or negligent driver crashed into your life, leaving you injured, overwhelmed, and wondering what comes next. Here's what comes next. Justice. 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
4: In the first World Cup match of the day, it was Spain advancing with a 3-0 victory over Austria. The WNBA announcing their All-Star Game starters. The Indiana Fever have 3. Caitlin Clark, Aaliyah Boston, and Kelsey Mitchell. Minnesota and Dallas both have 2 starters. Americans Taylor Fritz, Frances Tiafoe, Amanda Anisimova, and Madison Keys, all with second-round wins at Wimbledon. I'm Frank Aaron.
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